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0: 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We're having fun listening to a bunch of tunes from the year 1981. In this hour, let me know if you've got some suggestions. 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

You have to admit, it's fun being here in 1981, isn't it? You need a few more reminders of why the music of 1981 was so good, really? You haven't heard enough? All right, okay. Here's another one for you on Ultimate Classic Rock. Freeze frame!

0: Jim Peterik of Survivor and the guys from 38 Special put pen to paper back in the early part of the 80s. It had a big hit with Hold On Loosely. The guitarist and keyboardist has written a lot with the 38 guys over the years, in addition to all the hits that he had with Survivor. And, as you might know, he also co-wrote songs like Sammy Hagar's Heavy Metal. Man, it is Wardlaw. We are approaching the end of our 1981 9 at 9, but we do have one more, and it's a gigantic big hit. Stay with us on Ultimate Classic Rock.
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0: Well, if you haven't heard about this, former Marshall Tucker Band drummer Paul T. Riddle has a new band that I've talked about here on the show called the Toy Factory Project. They play the music of the Marshall Tucker Band in tribute to the group's late guitarist and songwriter Toy Caldwell. And the lineup of the band is unreal. They did a great version of Heard It in a Love Song earlier this year, featuring Charlie Starr and Marcus King, Oteil Burbridge. What a lineup. I hope that I can share that with you soon. But tonight, we went with the OG Marshall Tucker Band, recorded live New Year's 1978 in New Orleans. And that wraps up three song suggestions from Steve out there in the UCR universe. If you were listening to the show last week, you heard us play an hour's worth of songs with the word song in the title as part of our 9 at 9. And Steve slipped in some extra songs in that category. I also got a great suggestion from Frank. We'll hear that in a moment on Ultimate Classic Rock.
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And speaking of requests, here's Requested Queen on UCR. Yeah.

There is one more. That is for Frank Alessi. Another great suggestion for our list of songs that have the word song in the title. I always love to get input from you guys on the things that you want to hear. And when we're doing an hour's worth of things on the 9 at 9,

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0: championships are on the line all night. 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

Okay, speaking of UFOs, I guess this hour is officially UFO themed. Let's just go all in because I stumbled upon a new list of the cities where you're most likely to see UFOs. Phoenix is at the top of the list with over 270 reported sightings in the last decade. And New York City is number two with over 260. And I want to know, is that counting the weird guy that you see on every street corner there in the city? Fair question. And inquiring minds want to know. It's Ultimate Classic Rock.

eyes. Hopeless into a fall.

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Carlson, Mackenzie, Coop, Tobin, Robin, Boris. 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

0: 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Beautiful music got blown up, and it was nothing but rock and roll before it was classic. Poughkeepsie, Dutchess, Hudson. That's what spawned the name WPDH. When you hear those letters, you instantly feel a moment in time, a memory, a vibe of badass radio, legendary DJs, stunts, shows, bits, and music. Yeah, the first 50 years were a blast, but now it's time to write the next 50 years. Are you in?
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0: Yes, that's true. They call me Wardlaw. Sometimes things worse than that, but they give me the keys to play 5 hours of great music for you each evening, along with tales of both rock and roll history and, let's face it, flat-out rock and roll weirdness. So join us tonight as we continue to get you qualified for the chance to win a beautiful Epiphone Les Paul signed by Peter Frampton. We'll also look back at key rockiversaries for Jimi Hendrix and the Stones, and I am here for whatever you want as well. What could be better than that? 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

0: 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Beautiful music got blown up, and it was nothing but rock and roll before it was classic. Poughkeepsie, Dutchess, Hudson. That's what spawned the name WPDH. When you hear those letters, you instantly feel a moment in time, a memory, a vibe of badass radio. 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Yeah, the first 50 years were a blast, but now it's time to write the next 50 years. 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

0: 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It is 6 o'clock. Time for the Borders Show. Jenna, good morning. Hello.
1: Good morning. Hello. It's Tuesday.
0: It is Tuesday.
1: It's my least favorite day, but that's okay.
0: Even more so because we put you in charge of running the entire show today.
1: Yeah.
0: So Jenna is in charge of all the buttons and the microphones.
1: It's almost like an out-of-body experience.
0: Yeah. Well, you seem to be doing fine so far.
1: So far.
0: I can hear myself, so that's good.
1: Yeah, it's a good sign. The sun is shining, and that's a good sign also, but it's only 37 degrees out there. It's pretty chilly, and watch out. There could be some ice on the roads, but it's going to be mostly sunny today with a high of 66. Let's ask Christina how the roads are doing.
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3: Well, Jenna, it actually looks really nice on most of our roadways. I mean, we've got construction zones set up. So if you're going on 208, you've got that closure both ways by Twin Arch Road. And then you've got 22 with a closure in Bedford Hills. And that's right around Bedford Center Road. We have 44, the Mid-Hudson Bridge, looking okay despite the road work. So the westbound and the eastbound ride going across looking just fine for us this morning. 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True Green, the easiest way to get a golf course quality lawn. 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I'm Christina Lang. 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
1: All right. Thanks, Christina. And it's time for the news now with Bobby Welber. This one is brought to you by the New York Lottery. 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Bobby?
4: Good morning. Here are the headlines that are trending now at Hudson Valley Post. An Orange County resident and a Westchester County resident are among three New Yorkers quarantined due to the hantavirus. All three are currently in Nebraska after being passengers on the cruise ship where there was a deadly outbreak of the illness. State health officials say that they're closely watching this situation and working with local health departments. Their conditions have not been released, but New York officials say that there is no immediate risk to the public. New York Governor Kathy Hochul announced that the state has invested over $400 million to tackle harmful algae blooms impacting the Hudson River and bodies of water across the state. The funding aims to reduce the harmful impacts of these blooms on drinking water, local economies, and recreational activities. A new $2.5 million research grant has also been introduced to support initiatives, innovative solutions for managing these environmental challenges. The Trump administration has launched moms.gov. This is a new resource for expecting parents. The site's tagline says that it aims to support mothers and fathers facing difficult or unexpected pregnancies while promoting family health. It also offers information on topics like Trump accounts, breastfeeding, mental health services, healthcare access, nutrition, and adoption.
0: Well, I mean, that's a great idea because, you know, they give you a kid at the hospital with no instruction manual.
1: Yeah.
0: And they're like, all right, go ahead, have a good life.
1: Good
0: and
1: luck.
0: Then it's like, what? So it's nice, you know.
4: It's actually surprising that there hasn't been something like this.
1: Right, you would think.
4: And finally, McDonald's is adding 6 new drink items to its menu. The fast food giant says this includes 3 new refreshers and 3 crafted sodas. The move is designed to compete with KFC, Wendy's, and Taco Bell, which have all increased their beverage options. These refreshers contain caffeine, and they include flavors of strawberry watermelon, mango pineapple, and blackberry passion fruit. The new sodas are Sprite Berry Blast, Orange Dream, and Dirty Dr. Pepper.
0: Dirty Dr. Pepper. I thought Dr. Pepper was already dirty.
1: I've had the Dirty Dr. Have Pepper you? Already, actually.
0: What does it taste like? What is it?
1: So it's basically just a soda with, like, cold foam on top.
4: And vanilla, made with vanilla syrup as well. I looked it up, kind of feeling you were going to mention
0: cold foam on top?
4: Yeah.
1: Basically. Yeah, like a little whipped cream. It's, I like it's a good pretty Dr. good. Pepper.
4: Right. It kind of looks like a cold foam coffee that you would get because of the dark color. Also,
0: it looks dirty, doesn't it?
4: Yeah.
1: And it with cold foam, I feel like you always have to drink it pretty quickly with your coffee. This didn't age badly, if makes sense. Like I drank it a little later on, and it still tasted pretty good.
0: All right.
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0: All right. Bobby, thank you. Jenna, what do we got coming up next here?
1: We're getting back into it with some Pink Floyd on 101.5 WPDH.

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0: 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It is the Boris Show, about 14 minutes after 6 o'clock.
1: And 38 degrees right now in Newburgh. The sun is shining, and it's going to stay that way today. Pretty nice day ahead with a high of 66.
0: All right, so it'll warm up a little bit. We'll get a little warmer. It's a little chilly this morning. We're just talking off the air.
1: It's freezing.
0: I woke up this morning, and it was so cold out. I'm like, I'm wearing shorts. I don't care. I'm done. We got to get this going.
1: Yeah, I had a short sleeve dress out, and I realized I left my long cozy sweater in the car because it was warm yesterday on my way home. So I threw on my handy dandy PDH sweater that
0: You're
1: I have here.
0: The queen of swag over here. Yes. Always wearing the colors.
1: With a cheetah print dress underneath.
0: All right, so we've got a big day today. It's Tuesday, so ticked off Tuesday this morning. Also, we're going to be out again for the Duchess Invasion.
1: Yes.
0: We're going to be out, I guess I can tell you the time, like around 5 o'clock today. Yeah. You're going to want to tune in to find out exactly where we are with not only your chance to get that cool T-shirt, but also sign up for all those shows at Bethel Woods and SPAC. We can't say where we're going to be because we announced that at 5. But I think this is probably not just like super descriptive. I'll tell you, they sell pizza.
1: Okay.
0: Right?
1: I mean, lots of places sell pizza.
0: Well, yeah, like pretty much every place sells pizza. So they sell pizza there.
1: So that doesn't give it away.
0: That's all I can tell you.
1: I have a quick update for you.
0: What's the update?
1: We got an email yesterday because I put in all the information. I was on time for my son's background role in the Netflix show that's coming in Newburgh.
0: Yeah.
1: And I got like the scheduling little form back, and it's like 5 days.
0: Ooh.
1: And he would have to be pulled out of school, and that's a whole thing.
0: Oh, so are you still doing it?
1: Oh, yeah. We're all in. I was like, yep, check mark. He's available all the days.
0: who needs math? We got to get him in the background of a Netflix show.
1: Well, and it's silly because they ask, when's the last day of school? And then all of the dates are before the last day of school, so I don't know why they even bother.
0: They want to make sure you're a dedicated show mom. You're like, will you take your kid out of school?
1: Absolutely.
0: Yeah. That's pretty cool, though. So they're filming this in Newburgh, and he's going to be in the background. It's like a summer camp type thing.
1: Yeah, and two of the days are like nighttime filming because they have a campfire and stuff.
0: Oh, wow.
1: So it said, like, do you have permission to stay until like 10 o'clock at night? I'm like, yes, absolutely.
0: Oh, boy.
1: So, but it's cool. It's in Newburgh, Harriman Park, and Tuxedo Park.
0: Okay.
1: So all around.
0: All right. You're going to be, you thought staying late for basketball was bad.
1: I said, I'm going to have to take a nap in the studio in between. He's also going to have to come with me, by the way.
0: Nice. The more the merrier. All right. Well, listen, we got a lot to get to. So when we come back, we'll do more. It's the Boris Show here at WPDH. Good morning.
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0: 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It is the Boris Show. Time right now is just about 6:30. And, you know, it's not often when I pat myself on the back.
1: Never.
2: Pat, pat.
0: And say, Boris, you are incredible.
1: Boris, you were right. And you don't have a sounder that says that at all.
0: So, yesterday, I wanted to take the cover off of the pool. So I finally got the cover all cleaned up. I figured, you know, it's going to get warm. Of course, today it's like freezing this morning, but so I'm like, I'm going to take the cover out. Now, it was a brutal winter. I don't know if you remember. We got quite a bit of snow.
1: We sure did.
2: Don't remind me.
0: The snow piled up on top of the pool, actually ripping the cover off of the sides. And I had to like figure out a way to keep the cover on so the pool didn't get, it wasn't a mess. So this is the first reveal today. I pulled the cover off of the pool yesterday.
2: Oh, God.
0: Crystal clear water.
2: Oh. Amazing.
0: Beautiful, pristine water. My whole family, you could hear a...
2: Yeah,
1: why
2: that's amazing.
1: Do you think that's the case?
0: Because I worked so hard in the fall to prepare the pool for the spring. So before I close up the pool, most people are like, it's the end of the pool season. Ah, just cover it up. We'll deal with it in the spring. I spend like weeks scrubbing the whole thing, making it nice and clean. So when I pull it off, I have like nothing to do. It's so great.
2: My mom learned her lesson like the first year or so she lived in this house that she has with the pool. And we had a green pool for Memorial Day one year. And she put all the stuff and nothing was working. It was like half the summer she took and hundreds of dollars trying to fix the color of her pool.
0: Sometimes
2: it has been beautiful since.
0: And at that point, you just got to pump it all out and just order some new water to throw in there.
2: Pretty much. Yeah. That's what ended up happening.
1: Do agree. You do deserve to pat yourself on
0: the
1: back.
0: Thank you very much. Yeah,
2: that is an accomplishment.
0: Thank you.
2: Yes.
0: Thank you.
1: Just pulled off the cover of my apartment complex pool a little bit before you did. And it's not green, but it's not something you want to swim in.
0: Yeah. Oh, really?
1: Yeah, it's not looking good. Oh. I'm sure if they can clean it, hopefully by it to open by Memorial Day, but it doesn't look crystal clear like yours did.
0: Yeah, I mean, if I can, I'm going to show you a little picture since you're sitting right next to me. Since I'm on the other side of the studio here.
2: I have PTSD with opening
1: pools.
2: Oh,
1: wow. That looks crystal blue. It's perfect blue. It looks very swimmable.
0: Look at that, Jenna.
2: Oh, it is beautiful.
1: If it wasn't like 39, 40 degrees right now, I'd go jump in.
2: It looks gorgeous. I have PTSD with opening pools because my grandmother lived up in the north country, even farther than I did. And it was a big, beautiful in-ground pool every year. Snakes. There was one year she was getting like the bottom, the lining redone. As soon as the guys put it in, there was no water in yet. Still the guys in there putting it on and snake right in there.
0: Really?
2: I'm like, oh my God. And I'm terrified of snakes. Like they're one of my biggest fears. Might be why.
0: Maybe that might be the reason. All right. Well, anyway, we'll be swimming soon enough, hopefully. We'll get into the weather in a second. Right now, though, we got to check out the road, see what's going on out there.
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4: Hi, Jana. We are looking at these delays if you're using 44, the Mid-Hudson Bridge, with construction going on. If you are on the westbound side, you're still okay at the ramps and 9. Just remember that will start to build up a little bit for you. All of the bridges looking okay, even the Kingston Rhine Club Bridge. We've got no major troubles, and taking that 199 looks real nice for us. If you're using the thruway through New Paltz, taking it right on down through exit 14, decent ride. It's just starting to build now. If you're going by the exit 11 area and going into the span of the bridge. 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
2: It's 37 degrees right now in Newburgh. The sun is shining and it's going to be a beautiful day today with a high of 66. 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
1: And 38 degrees right now in Poughkeepsie. It's chilly out there, but the sun is shining with a high of 66 today.
0: All right. We're going to open up the phones because we got tickets to the Burnout Nationals happening this weekend at the Orange County Fair Speedway. This is going to be an amazing event. They're doing like races, and they've got motorcycle stunts. It's more than just a car race.
1: It looks like the weather's going to be beautiful.
0: Yeah, it's going to be nice.
1: Perfect.
0: It's a great event for the whole family. They got good food out there and a whole bunch of stuff going on. So we're going to be playing Beat the Clock. So we need a contestant at 471-WPDH. That's 845-471-9734. As we beat the clock, give us a call. Let's drop down the giant clock. Oh, that's not it. We just started the clock.
1: Oh, no.
0: How did it start when it's not even dropped down yet? Oh, here it comes. Almost as if there's not even a clock here.
1: Almost.
0: Hey, jinx. 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Personal injury attorneys in the Hudson Valley. Proven for over 35 years. So we have here on the phones, WPDH. Who is this?
2: Charlie,
0: where are you calling from?
2: Monticello.
0: You sound like I should know that, Charlie. Like Monticello, of course. It's Charlie.
1: Like, hello, Monticello. Boris.
0: All right, Charlie, here's how it works. We got 30 seconds on the clock. We're going to give you three categories. Name three items in each category. Do that in the 30 seconds, and you're going to win, okay?
2: Okay,
0: here we go. Charlie, name three places people go on a first date.
2: Restaurant, the bar, movies.
0: Name three things that people lose all the time.
2: Key, wallet, money.
0: Name three reasons someone might call out of work.
2: Hungover, sick, tired.
0: Sure.
1: Ding, ding, ding.
0: Boss, I can't come in. I'm tired.
3: That would be us every single day. Yeah.
0: Charlie, congratulations. You're the winner.
2: Thank you.
0: All right. Well done. Hang on the line. We're going to get you hooked up, okay?
2: Thank you.
0: All right. And then tomorrow, we've got Tommy from the Burnout Nationals joining us live in the studio. Tell us more about the big event. We'll be giving away some more tickets as well.
1: I'm assuming not doing motorcycle tricks in here?
0: Yes, right in the studio, okay, right where you're sitting.
1: I'll make some room.
0: Circle around. No, it's going to be a lot of fun. So we'll talk about that more tomorrow. When we come back, we've got more Boris Show on the way.
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0: We're going to get Janet back.

0: driver's seat here in a minute. So stick around.
1: From the O'Connor and Partners Personal Injury Attorney Studios, this is the legendary WPDH and WPDH HD1 Poughkeepsie, WPDH Jeffersonville.
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0: Oh, there you go. Ah, very good. 101.5 WPDH. It is the Boris Show. It's about 8 o'clock right now.
1: It is, and it is 38 degrees in Poughkeepsie. The sun is shining, even though it's a little chilly right now. We're going to have a beautiful day ahead with a high of 66. And let's check out traffic with Christina.
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0: Oh, you know what? I got it right here for you.
1: Thank you.
0: It's brought to you this time around by the Union House Inn in Walden. A legend is reborn. 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
3: We got a busy area. Croton Falls, 22, southbound side, accident scene, and it's all backed up all around that area. So you're going to find that to be slow. 202, that's also going to be slow going into 116. So the area is going to be busy this morning. 84, 684, though, that's fine. There's no busyness around that. We have a traffic spot for the Taconic southbound. Those that are traveling into the area of 133 through the Chappaqua area, that's going to be tough. And we've gotten more traffic even going down towards 9A. Most of our ride across the bridges, well, they're building, because 84 eastbound going all the way across the bridge is going to be solid. There's an accident mid-span, and your mid-Hudson Bridge really backed up. We've had the westbound traffic out of Poughkeepsie because of construction. Now, 9W, 44, all of it coming around that bend doesn't move too quickly at all. 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It's Staples' 40th anniversary. 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I'm Christina Lang, the home of rock and roll, 101.5 WPDH.
1: All right. Thanks, Christina. It is time for the news with Bobby Welber. This one is brought to you by the New York Lottery. 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Bobby?
4: Here are the headlines that are trending now at Hudson Valley Post. A Westchester County and an Orange County resident are among three New Yorkers who are now quarantined due to the hantavirus. All three are currently in Nebraska after being passengers on the cruise ship where there was a deadly outbreak of the illness. State health officials say that they are closely watching the situation and they're working with local health departments. However, they say right now there's no immediate risk to the public.
0: It's not contagious. Like, it's not like, I mean, it is, it can be contagious if you like are like real up on in that person. Like, it's not like COVID-19 or anything like that where, you know, the spray in the air, you can catch it or off of doorknobs and things like that. You have to actually be like, you know, physically attending to the person with the virus. So this is not going to turn into a pandemic.
4: That's what officials are saying.
0: It's a slow news cycle right now. So everyone's like, oh, hantavirus, let's talk about that. But it happens all the time and it's not going to turn into something big. So everybody can start go back to worrying about the bird flu. That's the one I'm worried about. That's gonna turn into the next pandemic.
4: New York Governor Kathy Hochul announced that the state has invested over $400 million to try and tackle harmful algae blooms that impacted the Hudson River this past summer and also impacts bodies of waters across the state. This funding aims to reduce the harmful impacts of these blooms on drinking water, local economies, and recreational activities. A new $2.5 million research grant program has also been introduced to support solutions for managing these blooms. The Donald Trump administration has launched moms.gov. It's a new resource for expecting parents. The site's tagline says it aims to support mothers and fathers facing difficult or unexpected pregnancies while promoting family health. It also offers information on topics like breastfeeding, mental health services, healthcare access, nutrition, as well as adoption. And finally, there's a cheese witch in Chicago who allegedly can read your future in a chunk of cheddar.
1: Oh, God.
0: What is this?
4: Yep. Jen Billick practices the ancient art of reading fortunes through shapes, textures, and patterns in cheese.
1: It's like tea leaves. Reading the tea leaves.
0: But with cheese.
4: Yeah, it really can be all food, and she does all food, but she prefers cheese.
1: His face is so serious as he says this.
4: Well, this is, I mean, it's a real job that she's doing. She got into this during... It's a real job for her. I'm not saying it is real. All right. She got it into during COVID after Googling weird ways to tell fortunes with food. Clients pick their own cheese, but cheddar is the preferred cheese, she says. Blue cheese, the worst, if you're wondering.
0: That would be all jumbled. Yeah.
4: And clients get four readings that cover the past, present, future, and then one burning question. Skeptics wonder if this is real. Her answer, worst case, you learn something and then get to eat the cheese.
0: No, it's a fortune teller, so obviously it's a scam. But, this time it's with cheese.
4: I don't know exactly how she tells the future, but you pick out your own cheese. She does it virtually or in person. Oh. Obviously, if it's virtual, you need to say,
0: hey, this is my slice of cheese. Tell me about my future.
4: Yeah, pretty much, yeah. She looks at, like I said, the shape and the textures of that cheese and can
1: now,
4: figure out.
1: Now, is there like a science to when I'm picking my piece of cheese that I want her to look at?
0: Well, don't use the word science. please.
4: I just know that cheddar is the most preferred cheese and blue cheese, she says, is the worst.
0: So. I'm going to just crack open a Kraft single, see what
4: that
0: see what
4: yeah, she, yeah, did, like, she did say that that works. Yeah. That was I read in the article. Yep, yep. You get breaking news anytime at HudsonValleyPost.com or using your Hudson Valley Post and PDH mobile apps.
0: All right. Thank you, Bobby. Let's get back to it. It is the Boris Show here at WPDH. Good morning.

0: Aerosmith, 101.5 WPDH. It is the Boris Show. Time right now is about 8:13.
1: And it is 46 degrees in Newburgh. The sun is shining, but it's still a little chilly out there. It's going to be a sunny day today with a high of 66.
0: All right. So there's a new holiday. There's a new holiday that I guess people are celebrating this year. And this has kind of made some traction on social media. And we actually have, there's an article up on our website about it. It's called Summerween. Are you familiar with Summerween?
1: Slightly. A little bit. I have seen the decorations that people, I liken it to Christmas in July.
0: It's I guess it's kind of the idea of Summerween. I was looking into this. So it's people celebrating Halloween on a specific day during the summer. And I guess this all started on some Disney show. There's like a cartoon that kid watches, and I think it's called Gravity Falls. I don't know. Have you ever seen that one?
1: No, I have not.
0: But it's the town, and they love Halloween so much, they celebrate Halloween on the second to last Friday of June every year. Is it a bonus Halloween?
1: Okay.
0: So people have picked up on this, and of course, stores are loving this because they can sell twice the amount of all the Halloween merchandise that didn't sell in October. They can unload in the summer before they have to start up again for next year. So like stores like Kirkland's and TJ Maxx and Marshall's and all that, you're going to see like Halloween gear for this Summerween.
1: Oh.
0: So this year, Summerween happens to fall on June 19th. Which I noticed Bobby Welber has taken the day off on June 19th. Is it to celebrate Summerween? Is it, are you already?
2: No, I had never heard of this thing until today. I'll be at a concert at Red Rocks for Summerween.
0: Oh, okay. Yeah. Well, maybe you can celebrate there.
2: I know some local bars actually have like a halfway to Halloween party or in this time in May. But like Billy Joe's is having one the end of May, but maybe it is in honor of Summerween.
1: Well, that's what I was trying to do the math because Christmas in July is halfway to Christmas. And actually, it's not.
0: It isn't.
1: So nothing makes sense.
0: So that always bothers me about the Christmas in July because when I'm usually down at the beach during that time and the town, they have all these big Christmas in July, halfway to Christmas. I'm like, it's not halfway to Christmas. It's 5 months to Christmas.
1: Yeah, because
0: should have been in June.
1: My half birthday is in July, and I'm born in January, so math doesn't check out for bad math people like me.
0: And the Summerween doesn't make any sense either. I feel like no one's on the same page with this, but I thought we would go to the phones this morning to find out if anyone out there has any more information for us on Summerween. Do you celebrate? Do you put up Halloween decorations in the summer? Like, how does this work?
1: Or if you're my 4-year-old, you just have Halloween decorations up in your room all year round.
0: Yeah, you're a big Halloween house, huh?
1: He is.
0: Yeah, he loves Halloween.
1: Yes, he is very, very holiday obsessed. My oldest was also.
0: There are a lot of people that I know, like adults, who make Halloween their personality.
1: Oh,
0: I know like
1: no.
0: three different
1: That's
0: people.
2: I love Halloween.
0: Like, there's Halloween all year long. They've got spiderweb tattoos.
2: Oh, not that.
0: They got like vanity license plates with Halloween.
1: Summerween.
0: Yeah, it's all Euroween for them.
1: Okay.
0: And they're always celebrating Halloween. So whoever is marketing Halloween, I don't know if it's that
1: hats off to them.
0: That Spirit Halloween store is like behind all of this. They're genius in marketing because people are just going crazy over Halloween.
1: They're eating it up.
0: Used to be a stupid little holiday we didn't think about until the day before Halloween when I was a kid.
1: You know,
0: it's like, oh, tomorrow's Halloween.
1: There were some people that don't celebrate because they believe it's like demonic and evil.
0: You know, in my school, I went to Catholic school.
1: Yeah, you're not supposed to.
0: And they were very anti-Halloween, so much so we put on a play that I was in, and I played one of the sinning people who was in a costume. So I had like a skeleton costume on, and I was a sinner. And all the saints were on stage with me telling me what a horrible person I was for celebrating Halloween.
1: This was
0: a real play that we did
1: in
0: sixth grade, maybe.
1: You didn't have to go to therapy for that.
0: Oh, I should have.
1: I think you should have.
0: For many things that happened in Catholic school. But yeah, it was a big thing. So we're supposed to celebrate All Saints Day.
1: Yeah, the next day.
0: Not Halloween. Mm-hmm. Halloween was the devil's day.
1: Right.
0: Which made me love Halloween even more.
1: For us, it was just you couldn't be anything scary. Or bloody.
0: Oh, really?
1: Yeah.
0: All right. So anyway, we want to find out if anyone's celebrating this satanic holiday during the summer summer months. Do you celebrate Summerween? You can send us a message on the app. Give us a call. We're curious about that. We're going to come back. We've got more Boris Show on the way next, so stick around.
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0: 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It is the Boris Show, about 8:31 right now. And I just found out today is National Limerick Day.
1: Oh, I feel like this should have been in March.
0: Oh, the little Irish,
1: Irish limericks. Do you have one for us?
0: Well, I'm not good at writing these limericks, but I turned to ChatGPT.
1: Good old Bob.
0: And I said, hey, write me a limerick about the Boris Show on WPDH.
1: Hmm.
0: So it's thinking.
1: Oh.
0: It's thinking. And it's thinking. Here we go. You ready?
1: Ready.
0: All right. This is according to ChatGPT. There once was a show on WPDH where Boris raised havoc each day with callers half awake and bad traffic on the break. Hudson Valley folks laughed all the way. That's terrible. That is just horrible. That is horrible. I remember it when I was in school, we had to do like limericks and we had to do haikus. Mm-hmm. The haikus. Let's see if we can do a haiku for me.
1: I was going to say, I remember the format of a haiku better.
0: What is the format of a haiku?
2: 5, 7, 5.
1: Is it syllables or words?
2: Syllables. And I only know this because for some reason, the season of Survivor, there's been a legendary castaway who just started quoting haikus to himself. He didn't last.
1: I can imagine why
2: he started doing it, but he really amused himself.
0: All right, here's
1: had a mental breakdown.
2: Yeah, he did.
0: Here's the haiku ChatGPT came up with for our show.
1: Okay.
0: Coffee cup steaming. Boris cracks jokes through the static. Hudson Valley laughing.
1: I like haikus because they're always very moody. Like, they don't make sense. I like poetry that doesn't make sense.
0: It's all terrible. But anyway, today is Limerick Day. I only know the one about the man from Nantucket.
1: Yeah, my mother was an English teacher for like 30 years, so I know all of these like English things.
0: Okay, you're gonna do a limerick for us?
1: Nope.
0: Okay. You know, Robin Taylor is very good about writing these things. Maybe she'll have a limerick for us when she comes in.
1: She could sing the Brown Shoe song.
0: Well, no, that's not a limerick.
1: It could be
0: American folk song. So maybe she'll
1: it's a one. Hit song. You forgot.
0: Still to come this morning, Robin will be here next hour. We've got rock news with her. She's preparing Big Show for today after we're off the air, which will be fun. We've got our Listener of the Day contest coming up too. But right now, I believe we're going to take a look at the roads and see how traffic is moving along.
1: See if it's on the break like the limerick said.
0: Yes.
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1: 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A legend is reborn. 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Christina?
4: All right, yes. So 84 pretty much on the break. You got the delay on 84 trying to get to the bridge. It was kind of miserable. Eastbound by exit 37 and going into the bridge span, there was an accident mid-span. That's what had happened. That's why everything got so tied up around that. Then you had delays at the Mid-Hudson Bridge. It's been just terrible. Westbounders, of course, you've got the construction. And then just going across eastbound, been backing up to 9 today. It's just extra heavy. Going through New Paltz, you're 32 through the construction. Yep, that's going to be a slow one. And you've got yourself a little bit of traffic still. 684 southbound, exit 8 down through exit 6. That's been just stop and go. 17 building going into 84. So anybody going from Goshen going up into that 84 area, you'll find delays with construction. 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
0: I put in Christina Lang for our limerick. ChatGPT. You want to hear what it came back with?
4: I'm dying to.
0: There once was a traffic pro Lang who warned us when highways went clang.
4: Perfect.
0: Route 9's at a crawl. She guided us all while Boris played Skynyrd with twang.
2: I like that.
4: That's a keeper. Yeah. Yeah. That's awesome.
0: All right. I'm going to give a thumbs up to ChatGPT on that. Thank you, Christina. You got traffic for us? I mean, I'm sorry, you got weather for us?
1: Yeah.
0: Okay, so.
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1: It's 44 degrees right now in Poughkeepsie. The sun is shining and it's going to be a beautiful day today with a high of 66. 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
0: There once was Jana Deke on the air with forecasts for folks everywhere. If storms start to brew, take Route 84 through while Boris just messed with her hair? What is this?
1: All right. We'll be back.
0: Yeah.
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1: And it is 44 degrees in Poughkeepsie. The sun is shining. It's going to be a beautiful day today with a high of 66.
0: All right. It's time to take a look at the world of entertainment. What do we have on tap today, Jana?
1: So apparently it's the week of Netflix for me because I've got another Netflix story for you. But this one isn't as funny as the Kevin Hart one from yesterday. So have you, either of you seen, there's a Matt Damon and Ben Affleck movie on Netflix.
0: The Rip? Is it The Rip? I wanted to see that and then I forgot that it was on Netflix and I just remembered it now.
1: Yes.
2: I did see it. It was okay.
1: Yeah.
2: I don't think if it was Matt Damon or Ben Affleck, I would have watched it or enjoyed it. Mm. But because of the two of them, it's always interesting to watch.
1: Yeah, well, they're in big trouble.
2: Uh-oh.
1: For that movie.
0: Why?
1: So it turns out, so in the movie, Boris, I won't spoil it for you, but they portray these two Miami-Dade police officers, detectives.
0: Yes, yeah.
1: They uncover millions of dollars in this drug investigation, and it spirals into a bunch of corruption, and he said, she said, and who's the real bad guy? Kind of.
0: Is this based on real events?
1: Well, so the problem now is that there are two actual Miami-Dade officers that are suing them because they said this is way too similar to a 2016 drug bust that they were a part of. And they said even though they changed the names and changed some things about the investigation, these two cops said everyone who saw the movie and knew of their situation connected the two and now thinks that they are indeed corrupt police officers, and they say
0: so
1: they
0: what?
1: Are not.
0: Listen, they know it's obviously a movie and you can't stop filmmakers from ripping things from the headline, and like Law and Order wouldn't Law and Order wouldn't exist without, you know, like, oh, this happened in the news. Let me make it into a show and
1: with a
0: different twist and all that stuff. So I don't think they have a good case. We could ask Jana maybe on Thursday.
1: Yeah, I think that would be interesting because they say that the film damaged their reputations, ruined their careers, and now they are seeking financial damages and a disclaimer added to the movie to make it crystal clear that it's fictional and not based on their lives.
0: No, I haven't seen the movie, but I'm like 99.999% sure it says this is a fictional work and does not portray whatever. They always have it at the end of every single movie.
1: I think it
0: does not portray real life people,
1: et cetera. I can't remember if it did have like the based on a true story thing, but either way, whenever you say based on a true story, it doesn't mean this is exactly how it happened.
0: And here's the thing, if that many people believe that you could be corrupt, maybe that's on you.
1: Right, exactly. And the whole situation, I don't know how it couldn't really have had some corruption if the movie is anywhere, if they're saying that the actual investigation was close enough that people are making connections. That movie was about nothing but corruption.
0: I'll tell you, most people forgot about that movie, like myself, but now I'm going to watch it, and I'm going to think of these officers now.
1: Yeah. Well, and think of Matt Damon and Ben Affleck, because they actually produced it with their joint movie production company, so they're hurting
0: I think they'll be fine. I think they'll be fine. I'm not worried about them at all.
1: All right, well.
0: By the way, did you see Matt Damon? He was on was it Matt Damon was on Saturday Night Live?
1: I didn't. You know, I've started watching it since.
0: It was Matt Damon.
1: He was on Saturday Night Live. You guys.
0: He had so much work done.
1: Did he?
0: It didn't.
1: He's
0: even,
1: not that old.
0: Didn't even
1: though,
0: look like Matt Damon. Like,
1: here goes Bobby. Bobby, look it up.
0: 50s, Google Google the picture. I was watching with my wife.
2: 55.
0: We're watching the.
1: Wow, so I didn't peg him for 55
0: look just like
1: either.
0: Him, but him on Saturday Night Live. Like they were doing like a close up, his forehead was like not moving, like with all the Botox.
1: He probably just got Botox right before.
0: He had the eyes that are like, you know when they do
1: chinky.
0: They get rid of the crinkles in the eyes, but it pulls them out a little bit.
1: Yeah, it makes it kind of like
0: they look almost
1: crinkly.
0: like animal eyes.
1: Yeah.
0: That's what he had going on. I'm like, oh, I don't think he needed to do that.
1: No, it makes him look like a doll almost. they look like their eyes aren't real. It's scary. I know exactly what you're talking about.
2: Yeah. Was it a good SNL episode? I forgot that he was hosting it.
1: Aside from the face.
0: From what I saw, it was good. I'll be honest with you.
2: I'm a Damon fan.
0: I Saturday Night Live has kind of jumped the shark, I think, a little bit. I haven't really watched
2: many
0: that much.
2: Many years ago, I thought
1: Guys, I just started watching it so we can talk about it. Come on.
0: All right,
1: come back.
0: I think the finale's this week. I'll watch the finale this week.
1: Okay, we'll talk about that.
0: All right.
1: All right.
0: Is that your entertainment report?
1: That's all I got for you.
0: You're in charge of the buttons over there, so you bring us to commercial.
1: Okay, so
0: we'll come right back.
1: We'll be right back.
0: Yeah.
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0: All right, listen, if you're looking for a welcoming, convenient cannabis experience right here in the Hudson Valley, look no further than Dutchess Roots. 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
9: 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I want to take a minute to give a shout out to my good friend Joe O'Connor and his team at O'Connor and Partners. 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

0: Supertramp, 101.5 WPDH. It's the Boris Show. Time right now is 9 o'clock.
1: And 44 degrees out there in Poughkeepsie. The sun is shining. It's going to be a beautiful day today with a high of 66. There could be some rain showers overnight. Let's check out traffic with Christina.
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3: It was pretty tough trying to get across 84 and trying to get across the bridge. There was an incident mid-span. That's the reason for that delay. And then you have the traffic, if you not only on the 84 ride, which by the way starts back at the thruway and it's just a slow roll, even if you're going through Marlboro, going northbound, southbound 9W at Western Avenue, that's been really tight. And the Mid-Hudson Bridge, no picnic there either. Still coming around the bend, eastbound and westbound. Don't forget, trying to get out of Poughkeepsie, that'll take you an extra couple of minutes. Your 9W ride is going to be just normally slow. If you're making it up through the Ulster Park area, that's going to be a northbound delay. 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
1: All right. Thanks, Christina. Talk to you tomorrow. 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
4: Here are the headlines that are trending now at Hudson Valley Post. The CDC has issued a health alert network advisory about the hantavirus. This is going to alert doctors and hospitals to be aware of the potential for imported cases of the virus linked to the outbreak aboard the cruise ship. And we've learned that there are three New Yorkers, including two from the Hudson Valley, who are on that ship. All three are now in quarantine in Nebraska. The virus is spread through close, prolonged contact with an infected person. The CDC says that a widespread outbreak is extremely unlikely, but cautions that early symptoms can be confused with the flu or other viral illnesses. Symptoms typically appear 4 to 42 days after exposure. Congressman Mike Lawler is picking up a major endorsement as he looks to stay in office. In a post on Truth Social, President Trump says that he is endorsing his fellow Republican Lawler, who is running for re-election in the Hudson Valley's 17th district. The president also went on to call Lawler a winner who will never let voters down. Five Democrats are competing in a primary to see who faces Lawler this November. The 17th district covers all of Rockland and Putnam counties, plus portions of Westchester and Dutchess counties. Police in Orange County, they're cracking down on street racing. Residents in the town of Deer Park have complained about late-night street racing, burnouts, and reckless driving along the Hawk's Nest section of Route 97. Police just cited 30 cars and issued 50 tickets during an early morning crackdown. Many residents are from the Hudson Valley, but drivers as far as Syracuse were ticketed, and police say that they're going to pick up enforcement in the area and carry out more crackdowns in the near future. Finally, a woman picked up a bug that she thought was pretty, and it nearly killed her.
1: Oh, that would be my daughter.
4: This Maine mother was at a state park with her 9-year-old twins when she spotted a shiny green beetle and then picked it up. Within seconds, she felt burning through her body.
1: Oh.
4: Yeah. She then ran up a hill to the gift shop and collapsed, luckily right in front of a former Army medic who happened to be working there.
0: Wow.
1: Wow, what are the odds?
4: Exactly. The odds that she got stung by this beetle and then right there.
1: Yeah, wow.
4: And officials say that this Army medic helped save her life.
0: Do we know what kind of beetle this was?
1: Yeah, yes. Can we stay away?
4: Yeah. Well, so she was rushed to the hospital and needed four different shots. She's now recovering. The beetle was a six-spotted tiger beetle. Oh. They are actually non-venomous, but doctors say this triggered a one-in-a-million allergic reaction.
1: Wow.
0: Okay, so
1: she's allergic.
0: Like if I picked it up, it wouldn't happen.
4: Most likely.
1: I mean, maybe you could be allergic for us.
4: No, but one in a million.
0: Yeah, so, and she already did it. So
4: you're looking at pictures. Do you?
0: It's a pretty bug. I wouldn't pick it up.
4: I wouldn't pick it up either.
0: I take pictures of it maybe, but I'm not touching that thing.
1: That one time happened to my mom, not with a bug, but she went to the eye doctor and they used, it's called fluorescein dye. She had like an anaphylaxis reaction. They had to take her by ambulance. And they're like, it's like one in hundreds of thousands that are allergic to this.
0: Congratulations.
1: 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She's special.
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0: 101.5 WPDH. It's the Boris Show. It's about quarter after nine right now.
1: And we're up to 49 degrees in Newburgh. The sun is shining and it's going to be a beautiful day today with a high of 66. Some rain is possible overnight.
0: All right. So it's National Limerick Day today. I don't know if you, Robin,
1: I got one.
0: You got her microphone on. Robin just popped into the studio.
1: Robin, welcome.
0: Hey, Robin.
2: It's National Limerick Day?
0: I know. I was hoping you were listening earlier.
1: Did you prepare something?
2: No, because I didn't know. What time did you talk about this?
0: Like all morning. So we, none of us have the ability to write good limericks like you do. So we turned to ChatGPT to write all these limericks for us. I did one for Christina. I did one for myself. I did a Jana one for the weather, which I think was the best so far. You didn't like that one?
2: Did
0: you?
2: Nah.
0: Are you trying yours over there?
2: I might have some leftover ones. Like if I check my email.
0: Well, look at Jana, what does yours say over there?
1: There once was a Jana on air who juggled wild headlines with flair. From fire cams to weed and weird news at speed, she made Hudson Valley folks stare.
0: All right.
1: Yeah.
0: Sorry. I got a Robin Taylor one that I just wrote using ChatGPT. There once was dear Robin Taylor whose rock facts could never get frailer.
1: Oh, no.
0: She drifted off mid-news, blames allergies and snooze, while Boris just laughed from the trailer.
2: That's stupid because I just found my limericks from May 11th, 2020. That I wrote.
0: All right,
2: in my email. Can I read one that I wrote?
1: Yes, please.
0: All right. This is not ChatGPT. This is actually made by Robin.
2: These I wrote in 2020. There once was a virus named Rona. We thought she was full of bologna. She came at us full speed and caused trouble indeed. Now we have to spend time all alone.
1: Yes, Robin. Here's what I made for you.
2: Here's what I made for you. There once was a DJ named Boris who did not resemble Chuck Norris, but he was strong on the air and funny and fair, and a beer he'll be happy to pour us.
0: So it's safe to say that AI will not be replacing Robin Taylor's limerick writing because those are so much better than.
2: Want to hear my Bobby Welver one?
1: Yes, please.
2: Okay. There once was a man of the news who liked nothing more than a cruise, but circumstances of late means he may have to wait to go sailing with women and booze. Because it was Corona time.
1: That's perfect. That is spot on. Bobby, where are you?
0: All right. So we're going to come back and do our Listener of the Day contest, but I would love it if you could write one for Jana.
1: Please do.
2: Okay.
0: Could you do that? Because she wasn't around it here in 2020. So that'd be great.
1: I was, just not here.
0: Well, it wasn't around here, I said.
1: Okay.
0: Well, you were born in 2020, right?
1: I sure hope so.
0: All right. We'll come back. We've got our Listener of the Day contest next.
3: We've heard you.
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1: And it is 48 degrees in Poughkeepsie. The sun is shining and it's a high of 66 today.
0: All right. Before we get into our Listener of the Day contest, we're celebrating National Limerick Day today. We had ChatGPT writing a bunch of limericks for us. They do not compare to the Robin Taylor.
1: They do not.
0: Human-made limericks. And so you promised that you would update your limericks and do one for Jana.
2: I did.
0: All right.
2: I did. Okay.
0: I'd love to hear this.
2: All right. Here we go. There once was a maiden so fair with three kids and crazy pink hair. It's a 2-hour hike to sit at that mic, and now her freedom is rare.
0: Oh, look at that.
1: Yes.
2: Did you like that one?
1: I love it. Robin, you're a great writer.
0: Biographical.
1: Robin, did you know I have poetry books that I've written. We should compare
2: you
1: notes
2: do?
1: Sometimes. Yes.
2: Wait, I once was having a sad summer and I wrote poetry too.
0: You have poetry books that you've written, yet this morning we bring up Limerick Day and you're like, I can't do that.
1: Well, yeah, because I'm not a Limerick writer.
2: No, there's a difference between, I'm a Limerick writer, she's a poet. Okay, it's the difference between, you know, Ogden Nash and Elizabeth Barrett Browning.
0: She's taking the road less traveled.
2: Yes.
0: All right. Let's get into our Listener of the Day contest right now.
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0: Right. So here's our question for today, to see if anyone was paying attention. We were talking about a new holiday that they're trying to push on us for the summer months. Mm-hmm. What is this summer holiday that we were talking about earlier? I guess stores are starting to stock items for it.
1: They just want our money.
0: Yeah, Bobby Welber's taking the day off for it.
1: It's pretty serious.
0: What is the holiday? If you know the answer, you were obviously listening earlier. Text it to us on the WPDH app. If your text is correct, you could be selected as today's Listener of the Day. And we've got some ACW wrestling tickets for their big show at the MJN Convention Center to give away for our winner today. So good luck.
1: Good luck.
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0: 101.5 WPDH. I want to take a minute to give a shout out to my good friend Joe O'Connor and his team at O'Connor & Partners. 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

0: All right. 101.5 WPDH. It is the Boris Show. Just about 9:43 right now. And not too bad out right now.
1: No, it's 48 degrees and it's sunny out there. It's going to be a beautiful day with a high of 66. I thought I smelled burnt popcorn. That's why my face looked like
0: I was wondering why you were... Bobby Wahlberg's probably cooking something. He usually eats around this time of the day.
1: I missed my breakfast.
2: Burnt toast.
1: Being you today.
0: It's time for Robin Taylor's Rock News. Let's get into it.
1: Here we go.
3: It's Rock News. Rock News. It's Robin Taylor's Rock News.
2: So you may have heard about this. It was actually on the news last night, but I had already written the story. So one of the most important locations in Beatle history, 3 Savile Row in London, is going to open to the public as a museum next year, 2027. This is the townhouse where they did the rooftop show.
0: Oh, okay.
2: Which in 1969, yeah. Which was the last time they actually performed together publicly. That's the one, you know, I hope we pass the audition.
0: Mm-hmm. Yeah.
2: And of course they did pass the audition. they sold the building. The Beatles sold it in 1976. So for a while, it was actually an Abercrombie and Fitch store. But Apple, Apple Corp reacquired the space. Now next year, you're going to be able to like go into the building itself. You can see the musical history of the building. They're going to recreate the recording studio. Plus you're going to get access to the roof. Now here's my fear. Okay. So the fear I have is selfies, okay, on the rooftop. Mm-hmm. Now, everybody does, well, first of all, it's going to be good for people who go to London because now you have 2 places to take your selfies. You can cross Abbey Road and then you can go onto the rooftop. But I'm so, you know those tragic selfie things that happen from cliffs and rooftops?
0: Oh, well, this is going to be probably so, you know, such a guided tour, and they'll probably will be like fake instruments set up on stands that you stand behind for your picture so it looks like you're the Beatles performing on the rooftop.
2: Do you think they'll do cheesy like that?
0: Yes, absolutely.
2: For sure. Really? You think it's going to be cheesy? Or yes. No, please not.
0: It'll cost you an extra $25 for the picture. And then, it'll be done.
2: Well, that makes me sad if that's the case. That makes me sad.
0: I'll tell you what,
2: was kind of excited about this.
0: I'm going to London. I'm still doing it.
2: Oh, yeah. Hell yeah. Well, how could you not do it, you know? And by the way, he made up the whole part of it. I don't know if you're going to be able to get your picture taken behind instruments. We don't know.
0: No, I'm just, it's all conjecture.
2: But you'll definitely be able to get up on the roof and take a selfie. Okay. I mean, I'm pretty sure anyway.
0: You're making that up. You don't know either.
2: No, I did.
0: You don't know either.
2: They said you're going to have access to the rooftop. You think they're not going to let you take selfies up there?
0: A lot of these places, you're not allowed to take pictures.
2: Like where?
0: Like at like
4: a lot of museums,
0: a lot of museums and stuff like that. Like you go to the UFO museum in Pine Bush, no pictures.
4: It's like
2: that's because everything turns out just like an orb. No reason to take pictures.
0: They want you to pay to go in and not just like go on YouTube and watch the video, because you can just watch the video of them going through the museum. Like, why do I need to pay money to go there? Anyway.
2: Okay, back to some rock news. At least I consider this rock news, and I believe you will be with me on this. Neil Diamond has released Wild at Heart. This is the 3rd and final album that he collaborated with producer Rick Rubin on, which Rick Rubin, if you'll remember, did some great things for Johnny Cash towards the end of his life. Anyway, the songs on it are not brand new. They were originally recorded during the sessions for Home Before Dark back in 2008. Which I did not know this was Neil Diamond's first ever number one album.

0: album, and it was his 27th album.
1: Wow.
0: So I have a feeling this is between Neil Diamond's strong voice and songwriting in 2008, Rick Rubin's strong production skills. If you're a Neil Diamond fan, you're probably going to like this one called Wild at Heart, and it's available now, and that's Rock News for today.
1: All right. Thank you, Robin, and thanks everybody for tuning in. Now, Robin's show will continue when we sign off here. What do you got going on today?
0: Today's Time Warp Tuesday. We're going back to 1973 today, and we got a lot of really cool full of rock and roll coming up. Right. So stay tuned, man.
1: All right, Robin and Hopkins up next. We're out of here. Thanks for tuning in.
2: We are.
1: Yeah, we want to thank everybody for listening. We got to thank Bobby Walber. We got to thank Christina on traffic. And Jenna, great job today. By the way, most people that are tuning in later in the show probably had no idea because we hadn't been talking about it. Jenna's been running the equipment all morning.
2: And it didn't break.
1: This is great. Now I can take days off.
2: I knew there was an ulterior motive.
0: You rushed this, I have to say. You're like, you know my vacation's coming up in July. We better do this now.
1: We gotta do it now. If I don't feel well, I can take a sick day now. Yeah. This is great.
2: Now you don't have to be a superhuman.
0: Get ready, Jenna. It's coming. Right. I did, by the way, I tuned in this morning. And after you guys were talking about it, I had no idea until I walked in that you were doing the board. I thought you did a great job.
1: Well done.
2: Well, thanks, folks. I'm doing a princess wave and signing off.
1: All right. Thanks for tuning in. We'll see everybody back here tomorrow.
2: All right. See ya.
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0: 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ZZ Top, my head's in Mississippi. God knows where my head is right now. Good morning. It's Robin Taylor and Hopkins. It's Tuesday morning. And you know what that means? It's Time Warp Tuesday. I'm doing the point. You know what?
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0: And we're going back to 1973 today on the Time Warp. 1973, let's talk about it. I know, Hopkins, you were not around yet, but I was, and I was old enough. I was young, but I was old enough to, like, appreciate what was going on around me. And, you know, the good news, Vietnam War ends. The bad news, Watergate scandal. The bad news, energy crisis. The bad news, we waited in line to get gas. Some days we couldn't go get gas because if your license plate ended in an odd number, you could only get gas like on Saturday, Tuesday, and Thursday. I mean, this energy crisis was horrible in 1973. But on the music end of things, Lynyrd Skynyrd, they released an album called Pronounced Lynyrd Skynyrd. After, I believe, their gym teacher, whose name was Lynyrd Skynyrd. But anyway, one of the best songs from this album. Are we going to start out with Simple Man?
3: Yes.
0: Okay.
3: Yes.
0: Because I want to send this one out to Bobby Hilfiger, who is a huge Lynyrd Skynyrd fan. I know this is his favorite Skynyrd song. So we're going to send this one out to Bobby Hilfiger in New Windsor and to everybody else who just loves Skynyrd and appreciates 1973. It's Simple Man. It's 101.5 WPDH, the home of rock and roll.

0: PDH, the home of rock and roll. They're funny. They're funny guys, Lynyrd Skynyrd. Give me three steps. That song, to me, really shows their sense of humor as we travel back to 1973 on a Time Warp Tuesday. It's Robin Taylor and Hopkins. Hey, Hopkins, do you do the grocery shopping ever at your house?
1: That's what I was just going to ask you. What was the average cost? If your folks went once a week, how much were they generally spending on groceries in 1973?
0: I don't really know, because in 73, I don't think I cared what my mother spent. But I can tell you that now, going to the grocery, I mean, seriously, for like, you know, the big can of coffee, but I mean, like, what, 33 ounces? It's like $17 now. But you could get coffee for $1.43. A can of coffee for $1.43 back in 1973. Bacon, $1.19 a pound. Ground beef, $1 a pound. I mean, I don't think they even had like grass-fed ground beef or anything back then. But lettuce, 29 cents a head. Oreos. You get a whole package of Oreos for 69 cents. I mean, granted, the cost of living was much lower, but so was the median income, you know, for the household. It was like $12,000. But prices in 1973, how much did you pay for gas, by the way? I paid well over $4 for gas the last time I got it, like well over. Gas back in 1973, although it was an energy crisis and it was considered high, it was, you could get it between 39 and 55 cents a gallon. So it was a lot cheaper. But in 1973, were you going to ask me a question?
1: How much was like a new vehicle? Do you remember?
0: A new vehicle, I believe, in 1973 was about $3,200.
1: Wow.
0: About $3,200 for a new car. Now, what is like the if you were to buy a new car today, because I have no idea, but what is the like the very lowest you could pay for a new car?
1: For a brand new vehicle now?
0: Like the very lowest.
1: It's got to be over $30,000.
0: $30,000.
1: It's got to be, yeah.
0: That's crazy. I mean, but that's life now. One good thing in 1973 is a band called Pink Floyd released one of the probably biggest albums ever in the world. I mean, this is one that like stayed on the charts for years and years and decades and decades. And they were, for, you know, a bunch of guys who were like in their early 20s, they were very smart and they wrote a song all about money. In fact, we're going to do two songs from Dark Side of the Moon. It was 1973. It was a great year for music. This is Pink Floyd on the home of rock and roll. 101.5 WPDH.

0: I certainly was in the right.
1: Yes, definitely. I guess it was cruising for cruising.
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0: 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From Dark Side of the Moon, should we let it go to the part where there is no dark side of the moon? As a matter of fact, it's all dark. Okay, we did that. Anyway, did you know that Alan Parsons actually produced that album? And he does not get royalties from it. He got paid by the hour when he produced it. He actually calls it, he said it was an okay paying job that was good for a little extra money. So here is an album that was like the biggest album, one of the biggest in the world. And the producer, you know, just got paid by the hour.
1: But, and he's probably kicking himself now. He's like, I should have gotten a lawyer back then.
0: Well, he's actually quite gracious. I know, right? But I mean, hey, when you sign a contract, you sign a contract. And he's really very gracious about it. But like deep inside, he's probably like, damn. Back to the music of 1973, because that's where we're time warping today. Led Zeppelin released Houses of the Holy in 1973. Some of my guy friends always call that, they're like, yeah, that's kind of like a chick album, because because like girls, at least back then, we loved Houses of the Holy. And it was like Dancing Days. We're going to start out with Dancing Days because this is a happy song.
1: That's such a weird dynamic with guys when it comes to their music. They'll discover a band. The first couple of records are kind of raw, kind of angry sounding. And then eventually when they get to a certain level, maybe a new producer. Like a guy at the gym today was talking about Def Leppard. He was talking about like the High and Dry years and like the early
0: stuff. Right.
1: But then when they got with Mutt Lange and they became a little more commercialized, you heard them on the radio every 10 minutes and the girls started getting into them too. It just kind of like lost its luster for the guys who, I guess, they want to go to the shows with just nothing but other guys. So,
0: but it is kind of true. Like once you get Mutt Lange behind there, you're going to have hits. I mean, bottom line is you're going to have hits if you get somebody like that behind your songs. But anyway, so Houses of the Holy, I love every song on that. I just think it's, I mean, every song. And even Song Remains the Same, which is the title of another album.
1: But they were just Zeppelin to
0: us. It's on Houses of the Holy. So, yeah, let's kick it off with Dancing Days. 1973, Led Zeppelin, 101.5 WPDH.

0: 101.5 WPDH, the home of rock and roll. Two from Led Zeppelin from the 1973 album Houses of the Holy. The Ocean and Dancing Days. That's such a great album. So we're going back to 1973 for today's Tuesday Time Warp. I'm Robin Taylor. We got Hopkins here too. TV in 1973. Top shows were All in the Family, The Waltons, and Sanford and Son. By the way, all three of those shows are on TV right now. Like every night, All in the Family's on some comedy channel that I have. I don't know if I've ever seen a full episode of The Waltons. In my entire life, I don't think I've ever seen a full episode. I've never seen a Little House on the Prairie episode. But Sanford and Son, that was a pretty funny show. And that's also on now. In the movies, The Exorcist. I did go see The Exorcist. Funny, I don't know why.
1: Was it as freaky as everyone? I've never seen it all the way through.
0: I actually did not... I don't know. You know what?
1: I've heard there are people passing out out and throwing up and all these.
0: I went with my parents, actually. but the thing is,
1: family night.
0: And now I don't know. I mean, I was brought up, you know, Jewish, like, which means like I'm Jewish, but we're,
1: you're secular.
0: We're like kind of Jewish.
1: Right.
0: We're Jewish, you know, but definitely not Catholic. And I think The Exorcist probably had more of that kind of effect on people who were brought up believing in things like, you know, demons possessing your soul, things, you know, and I'm not saying I don't believe in it, because it certainly could be. I believe in everything, you know. At this point in my life, there's nothing I don't believe in, except for maybe like honesty from other people. It was not scary to me. It was kind of like, it was no scarier to me than like Halloween.
1: You were there as a little kid laughing at it, probably.
0: Yeah, and I wasn't I wasn't all that little, unfortunately.
1: Taking a hit off of the joint.
0: As I said, I went with my parents. But that year, in 1973, the Allman Brothers did release an awesome album, and we're going to get to two from that album in just a couple minutes from now, and I promise you, you are going to love what's coming up.
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2: He was born Robert Zimmerman before becoming a legend, played harmonica on his first pro recording, and was inducted into the Rock and Roll Hall of Fame by Bruce Springsteen himself. 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
1: PDH Weather from the O'Connor and Partners Personal Injury Attorneys Weather Center.
2: Sunny today with a high in the mid-60s. Partly cloudy tonight with a low down into the 40s. I made that up. I don't know what it's going to be tonight. It's 57 right now. And WPDH Weather is brought to you by O'Connor and Partners. Can you take it from here?
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0: Oh, I told you, it's going to be a big show. Make sure to tune in. Jan and I will see you bright and early tomorrow morning right here on WPDH.

0: Man, oh man. That's a good one. 101.5 WPDH, the home of rock and roll. Pretty sure that's Chuck Lavelle on piano there playing the keyboards. Allman Brothers from the 1973 album Brothers and Sisters, Wasted Words, one of my favorites, I think, from the Allman Brothers. And of course, Ramblin' Man turned out to be a very big album for them, even though they no longer had Dwayne in the band. I think he passed away back in 1971. But that was, I remember putting it on my birthday list of albums that I wanted. That was Brothers and Sisters. I think I did Bob Dylan Greatest Hits Volume 2. I had all these big albums for my birthday list. So yeah, there you go. Allman Brothers, 1973, making the musical part of 1973 really awesome.
1: Remember we were talking a couple of months ago. See, this whole show kind of came about when Robin just decided, you know what, I'm just going to kind of hang around into Hopkins' show. And we just started talking on the air just about music and stuff and...
0: Stuff, whatever.
1: But we were talking about, remember Elijah Blue Allman, who he's having some legal issues a couple of months
0: ago. He's the son of Greg Allman and Cher, who were married for just a very short time.
1: And yeah, I guess he was arrested twice a little over 2 months ago. They said there was a disturbance at a boarding school in New Hampshire back in late February. And then in March, allegedly breaking into a home in Windham, New Hampshire. So I guess Cher is just trying to step in. The poor guy's got some like serious
0: you
1: issues.
0: Think?
1: Yeah. I know she's been trying to take over his estate for a while just to kind of, you know, just to take care of him. But he had said recently that his mom was sending him what he called a reoccurring gift income. Is that the new term for an allowance?
0: I guess, yeah.
1: I guess she cut that off, but she is still trying to, as a mom, you know, take care of him. He's got some serious problems.
0: How old is he now? I mean, the guy's got to be like in his 50s, right?
1: 49,
0: so he's almost 50. You know what? He comes from... I mean, Greg Allman was not without his problems, you know. Yeah. Cher, very successful, but I'm sure she's had her problems along the way. It's really hard, I guess, when you come from that kind of royalty, you know, with musical royalty. But I totally wish him the best. I hope, you know, he's still at 49, young enough to, if he can recover from this, have a life. So wishing him the very best and actually wishing everybody the very best, because this is the end of my part of the show. Hopkins is going to be coming up all alone next. Got a whole lot of lunch at noon. Thank you so much for joining me. 1973 was so much fun. Next week, we'll do 1974 for our Time Warp Tuesday. And tomorrow, it's Listener's Choice Day. And we've got some really, really great requests lined up. And anytime you want to hear requests, by the way, I'm on Facebook. You can ask me. 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So thank you so much for listening and peace.
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Jennifer Tuesday, Rush, and New World, man. It's 101.5 WPDH, the home of rock and roll. How you guys doing today? It's Hopkins. Whole lot of lunch, of course, at 12 o'clock. We'll have that. We'll also have details on the Duchess Invasion. Another chance for you to sign up for the Golden Anniversary Season Pass to Bethel Woods and SPAC. So details on that are also on the way.

0: have another?
1: Yes, yes, you may.
0: It's Two for Tuesday, after all, on 101.5 WPDH, the home of rock and roll.

Two for Tuesday, two from Bob Seger, Beautiful Loser, 101.5 WPDH. It is the home of rock and roll. So I don't watch American Idol, but I guess they had the season finale recently where Motley Crue appeared and did a couple of songs with Carrie Underwood, one of which this next one, which we're about to do. Fan reaction kind of split. Some people were digging it. Others are like, okay, we'll pass.

0: from the same band play back to back. That's a twofer.
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0: Back to back crew, same old situation. Home of rock and roll, it's 101.5. It is WPDH, books upon books of the antics of Motley Crue, and sometimes it's very hard to separate fiction from reality. It's like, did this stuff really happen? Is that just how they're remembering it? You know, the ant snorting incident with Ozzy. But one thing is definitely very plausible. I guess Nikki Sixx tells a story about meeting John Bon Jovi, and John telling Nikki and the guys he was a big fan of the Motley Crue song, You're All I Need, which was off of Girls, Girls, Girls. He thought it was a very nice song, and Nikki started almost laughing. He's just like, John, listen to the lyrics. It's actually about a guy murdering his girlfriend. So this nice, what do you think is a romantic or like a ballad or something? No, it's not. It's actually a very dark song with very dark lyrics. Come on, John, pay attention. It is Hopkins. Hey, Motley Crue is coming to SPAC, and you could be there. Duchess Invasion, this is your chance to go to all the shows at SPAC in Bethel Woods. The big event continues later on this afternoon. We're heading to Pleasant Valley, Madison's Pizza in Pleasant Valley from 5 to 6 later on today with your chance to sign up for the Golden Anniversary Season Pass. And grab one of those Duchess Invasion t-shirts. They go fast. So see us out there 5 to 6 today in Pleasant Valley on North Avenue. 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
1: Yes, that's true. 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
0: 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Picture sunny clouds, mid to upper 60s this afternoon. Go down to the 50s tonight, 60s tomorrow. Chance of rain. 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
0: Oh, I told you, it's going to be a big show. 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Jan and I will see you bright and early tomorrow morning right here on WPDH.

0: two for Tuesday. It's the other side. Double shot of Aerosmith, 101.5 WPDH, home of rock and roll. We got a whole lot of lunch coming up at 12 o'clock, so we'll put aside two for Tuesday until 1. If you want to hear something, 845-471-WPDH or the PDH mobile app, you want to send a request in, you can do it that way as well. We got some tickets here for Mayfest, the springtime Oktoberfest, which will be happening Friday through Sunday. We'll get you there. Coming up at about 12:50.
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1: Hopkins, can I get a song in?
0: Yes, sir.
1: Could I get Patti Smith, Because of the Night? All right.
0: Who's this?
1: Tim from Monroe. Fixing some drains on the roads. You're the best. Thanks, Hopkins.

0: some cars for you for a whole lot of lunch here in the home of rock and roll, 101.5 WPDH. All right, PDH, hello.
1: Hey, Hopkins, it's Luke. How are you?
0: Hey, Luke, how you doing today?
1: Good. I always like calling you guys. You guys are rocking. Can I hear Styx, Come Sail Away?
0: Sure. Dan, did you ever catch up with the girlfriend for the birthday?
1: Yes, we did.
0: Oh, good, good. We're glad. Now, what did she get you again?
1: She asked to get me something because she was short on money.
0: So you saw her, but she still hasn't gotten you a gift.
1: Not yet, but I got her a Taylor Swift book.
0: Cool. So she got you, it's basically like an IOU.
1: Yeah.

0: We're going to make sure she gets you that birthday gift, Luke. Come sail away, Sticks. Home of Rock and Roll. It's 101.5 WPDH at 845-471 WPDH for your requests.
1: Bill Hopkins.
0: Hey.
1: Hey, how about the 38 special for Paulie D from Red Hook, please?
0: What's up today, Paulie?
1: Oh, a lot of stuff. Lots of stuff, my friend. Have I pissed off anyone lately? No. Thank God. I'm trying to behave, Hopkins. Did you get a new photo of yourself?
0: Did I get a new photo of myself? Where? On the page?
1: Yeah. Drawing a stick figure. What the hell with it?
0: I finally got rid of that old stupid one that they used for so many years. I just put up another slightly less stupid one.
1: Ah, screw them, right?
0: Right.
1: You can't take a joke. Hopkins, thanks a lot, man. You rule.

0: Brad checking in live. 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It is the home of rock and roll. Still have time to get a request in at 845-471-WPDH if you want to hear a song or hit us up on the mobile app. Hey, the Duchess Invasion, Madison's Pizza, Pleasant Valley on North Avenue this afternoon from 5 to 6. This is where you can stop by, see all the shows at Bethel Woods, also big shows coming to SPAC. Coming to SPAC this summer, you got Santana, Toto, Guns N' Roses, Motley Crue, Skinner, Foreigner. And you can be at all those shows just by signing up today, Duchess Invasion. And big thanks again to Northside Auto Body, Madison's Pizza, Pleasant Valley from 5 to 6 this afternoon. Swing by if you just want a shirt, grab them. They go quick.
1: 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Beautiful music got blown up, and it was nothing but rock and roll before it was classic. Poughkeepsie, Dutchess, Hudson. 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
8: 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Rest of the afternoon, mixture of sun and clouds, mid to upper 60s, 50s overnight.

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1: Yes, could you play a song, Nickelback? For.
0: We could do Nickelback.
1: The John John Gardeski.
0: Okay, for that's you, John?
1: No, this is Mike. I want to play it for John.
0: Oh, is he a coworker?
1: He's a friend of mine, yes. I'm calling from Catskill, New York.
0: Very cool. We'll get that on for you, okay?
1: All right. Thanks a lot.

0: Request a Nickelback photograph for Whole Lotta Lunch. It's 101.5 WPDH for Mike and Casco going out to his buddy, John. Thanks for all the requests. We got two for Tuesday, which is going to return at 1 o'clock. And we'll also do the tickets here for Mayfest this weekend at Germania of Poughkeepsie. But let me just take this call. PDH.
1: Dude. So I'm curious now, the guy that's singing this song right now, turn it up. Do you think he's the same guy that does Hair Scare for that dude on the weekends?
0: Oh, so what, the autograph? You think it's the same guy?
1: Yeah,
0: that,
1: yeah.
0: Like our voiceover guy, the guy that does all the little sweepers in between the songs?
1: Do you think so? This is WPDH.
0: It could be the same guy. You know, I think it could be a possibility. Once he stepped away from the rock thing, he had to start doing the the radio voiceover gig.
1: He's like Homer Simpson. WPGH.
0: All right, thank you for the observation. You know, it's a possibility. You never know. Never know. Mayfest or MyFest, however you say it. Germania Poughkeepsie, which is going to be happening Friday, Saturday, and Sunday again with Bavarian dancers, ice cold beer, live music, pretzels, bratwurst, and great German food. 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
0: 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I want to take a minute to give a shout out to my good friend Joe O'Connor and his team at O'Connor and Partners. 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

REM, Losing My Religion, 101.5 WPDH. It is the home of rock and roll. Tuesday, yes, we've got some twofers here as we get back into Two for Tuesday. How about a double shot of Queen? Let's do it.

Just got to keep yourself alive. Here for Tuesday, double shot at Queen, 101.5 WPDH. It is the home of rock and roll. Well, the Mets are trying to stay alive. They're taking on the Detroit tonight, Citi Field. 7-10 to start. Yankees lost to Baltimore. They'll do it again. Taking on the Orioles tonight in Baltimore on the road.

Here's a concept. A lot of music, not a lot of talk. More relevant than ever. This is 40 minutes of nonstop classic rock on 101.5 WPDH, the home of rock and roll.

The Electric Light Orchestra on your 2 for Tuesday, 101.5 WPDH. It is the home of rock and roll. So later on today, the Duchess Invasion shall continue. We will get you qualified to go to Bethel Woods for all the big shows coming up, as well as SPAC. We'll give you the location and the time in just a bit. The Duchess Invasion with Northside Auto Body.

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0: Modern Love, too, from David Bowie, is 101.5 WPDHD, home of rock and roll. Yesterday, we're talking about famous people, musicians, who turned down roles in The Simpsons, whether it was appearing as themselves, cameo appearance, or maybe appearing as a character. One of those individuals was David Bowie, who was known for turning down many collaborations if he was just not feeling it. And sometimes he was not very nice about it either, if you were wasting his time. If you want to see the full list, all the musicians who said no to The Simpsons, WPDH.com. Also, what we've got going on later on this afternoon, the Duchess Invasion is back with Northside Auto Body. This time, we're heading to Pleasant Valley, Madison's Pizzeria, from 5 to 6 this afternoon. We'll have Trevor and the crew there getting you signed up for the Golden Anniversary Season Pass, all the shows at Bethel Woods and SPAC this summer. So 5 to 6, we'll be hearing from the crew. Madison's Pizzeria, North Avenue, Pleasant Valley. Duchess Invasion is coming your way.
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0: 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Rest of the afternoon, mixture of sun and clouds, mid to upper 60s, 50s overnight. Throw out a chance of showers, highs around 60. Get all your forecast details in the PDH mobile app.

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0: 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Get off of work, grab a slice of pizza, sign up for the Golden Anniversary Season Pass. Checking in with the crew in just a little bit. And more details on the way. Getting to Bethel Woods and SPAC for a bunch of great shows this summer. Tig is also going to have some more wrestling tickets. Awesome championship wrestling happening Saturday. Reckoning in Poughkeepsie at the MGN Convention Center. 420, we've got your mystery riff coming up. All right, enjoy the rest of the day. More twofers, too. So have a good one. I'll talk to you again tomorrow. See ya.
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12: And the sign says, long-haired freaky people,

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George Thorogood and the Destroyers' new live album, The Baddest Show on Earth, Greatest Hits Live, will be out on June 12th. 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Dates coming up, including Big Flats, New York, upstate New York, Tag Summer Stage. 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And Mohegan Sun in Connecticut. 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So a couple of options to road trip it to see George Thorogood in concert.

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You're in the middle of 40 Minutes now on 101.5 WPDH.

0: 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This week, we got your last shot at free tickets for the big, awesome championship wrestling event, Reckoning, this Friday night, MJN Center in Poughkeepsie. Tickets for you at 4:20 this afternoon with the Mystery Riff. We got another Dutchess Invasion stop happening later on today. I got details coming up for you here.
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1: 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I want to take a minute to give a shout out to my good friend Joe O'Connor and his team at O'Connor & Partners. 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
4: 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Sunny 65 for your Tuesday tonight. Some clouds, overnight low around 43. Look for cloudy skies with rain throughout the day on Wednesday. A high around 60. Get weather info anytime on your PDH mobile app.
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0: 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I'll tell you right now where the next stop is going to be. I'll give you a heads up here. Madison's Pizza in Pleasant Valley, 5 to 6 p.m. today. That's where you'll find Trevor and the PDH Road Crew, so be sure to stop on out there this afternoon. 5 to 6 p.m. on your way home from work, stop on by Madison's Pizza in Pleasant Valley. Coming up next at 3, it's the 3 o'clock block.
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0: Hey, everyone. 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I want to take a minute to give a shout-out to my good friend Joe O'Connor and his team at O'Connor & Partners. 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

coming up, a block of Neil Young for the 3 o'clock block, 101.5 WPDH, the home of rock and roll. Rockers that turned down offers to be on The Simpsons this week, we're featuring.

Wrapping up a block of Neil Young for the 3 o'clock block, 101.5 WPDH, the home of rock and roll. Yeah, Neil Young turned down an offer to be on The Simpsons. The legendary rocker, reportedly an avid Simpsons fan, he famously wore a Bart Simpson mask on stage during his 1990 tour with Sonic Youth. Still, the singer declined the chance to appear in Homerpalooza, with producers later enlisting Peter Frampton as the episode's elder rock statesman. All this week, 3 o'clock block segment, we're featuring five rockers this week that turned down an offer to be on The Simpsons. You got a theme in mind or an artist you want to see us feature for the 3 o'clock block segment, hit us up, PDH mobile app. Back to the twofers with the Stones on PDH.

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It's the home of rock and roll, 101.5 WPDH. Rolling Stones recently releasing two new songs, one called Rough and Twisted, another one called In the Stars. The songs will appear on a brand new Rolling Stones album. The album Foreign Tongues is going to be out on July 10th. 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
6: 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Sunny, 65 this afternoon. Tonight, some clouds, rain after midnight, overnight low around 44. Rain all day on Wednesday with a high around 60. 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

0: 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More tickets for Awesome Championship Wrestling, ACW Reckoning, this Friday night, MJN Center in Poughkeepsie. 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

Inside 40 minutes of rock on a 2 for Tuesday, 101.5 WPDH, the home of rock and roll. Got wrestling tickets for you. ACW, I keep saying Friday. This Saturday, ACW, Awesome Championship Wrestling Reckoning at the MJN Center. Tickets for you coming up with the mystery riff. That's on the way. Also, we'll check traffic with Adrian Watson. There ain't nothing like old.

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1: 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That's 471-9734. Tickets for this Saturday's awesome championship wrestling event, Reckoning, at the MJN Center. All right, 471-WPDH. Let's see if you can get today's mystery riff. Here it is. All right, you got it, right? 471-WPDH for the mystery riff. Give it to you one more time. ACW tickets.

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1: 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Awesome Championship Wrestling Reckoning tickets up for grabs. Go to the phones. Yeah, PDH, you got the riff?
2: I believe I do, sir.
1: What do you got?
2: Urgent by Foreigner.
1: That is it. You got it. Who's this?
2: Chuck in the truck.
1: Chuck in the truck. Whereabouts? Where are you?
2: I'm just got off the thruway in Newburgh, my friend. I'm done for the day.
1: Good for you, man. Enjoy the rest of your day. You got the tickets. Going to go check out ACW Awesome Championship Wrestling Reckoning this Saturday, MJN Center. Hang on the line. We'll get your info.
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0: 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Urgent and Cold as Ice. Urgent was the mystery riff. Got to congratulate Chuck in the truck heading home to New Windsor. He got it right. He's got the tickets. Going to go check out Awesome Championship Wrestling Reckoning this Saturday night, MJN Center in Poughkeepsie. All your favorite ACW stars are going to be there. 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And right now, we're going to get a look at traffic, see how the roads are this afternoon with Adrian Watson.
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2: Thanks, Tigman. Good afternoon. Let's start on a positive note. Kingston-Rhinecliff Bridge is moving just fine. Taking a sidestep through Port Ewan, we've got construction on 9W south of River Road. It's not terrible in both directions. And now we come to the Mid-Hudson Bridge. Pretty heavy already in the eastbound direction. Westbound a little slow getting on the span. And we did have a crash on 44 westbound past DeGarmo Road, so that was in your way. And while we're on the subject, overnight construction continues. 6 p.m. to 6 a.m., 9 a.m. to 3 p.m. on the Poughkeepsie side. No problems on Route 84, just a little slow eastbound past 684, and all good so far on the thruway. 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
9: 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Cloudy tonight, some showers developing late tonight. Overnight low 47. Look for a mix of clouds and sun tomorrow. And high around 67. Get weather info anytime on your PDH mobile app.
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0: 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Jan and I will see you bright and early tomorrow morning right here on WPDH.

0: 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Duchess Invasion is on. We got another Duchess Invasion stop coming up at 5 o'clock. Madison's Pizza Cafe in Pleasant Valley. 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And while you're there, of course, you could sign up for a pair of WPDH Golden Anniversary passes to this summer's concerts. 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
8: Thanks, Tigman. Let's start on the Taconic northbound by Beekman Road in Hopewell Junction. Accident being cleared, little bit of a delay through that area. 84 is still pretty good unless you're going eastbound into Connecticut.

0: then you got to give yourself some extra time. Through Orange County, 84 is in good shape. Eastbound Mid-Hudson Bridge a bit slow. In Highland, a crash. Southbound 9W by Milton Avenue. And the other side of the bridge in Poughkeepsie, we've got an accident reported on Route 9 trying to make that U-turn. We're just not winning this afternoon. Eastbound Arterial by Laurel Avenue, that accident is still in the process of being cleared. How about the Kingston-Rhinecliff Bridge? That is actually fine. Take that one. 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

WPDH, the home of rock and roll, kicking off the 5 o'clock drive home. It's Tigman. Got to do rock birthdays for today. And celebrating a birthday today, the great Billy Squire. Happy birthday to Billy Squire. You know, always been a big fan of Billy Squire. Only got to see Billy Squire, I think, once. And it was 25 years ago, back in 2001, Montage Mountain, Scranton, Pennsylvania. Were you at this one, maybe? It was Styx, Bad Company, and Billy Squire. What a great tour that was. That was a great show. I wish I got to see Billy Squire more. The guy does not tour anymore. But that was a great show back in 2001. Styx, Bad Company, and Billy Squire. Happy birthday, Billy Squire. Let's do a double shot. You know, the music video for this song was horrible. Everybody remembers the awful music video, but the song rocks. Here's Rock Me Tonight.

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shot of Billy Squire for Billy Squire's birthday today. 101.5 WPDH, the home of rock and roll. 5 o'clock drive home. We're going to be checking in with Trevor and the PDH road crew. Madison's Pizza Cafe, Pleasant Valley, hanging until 6. It's a Duchess invasion stop. So get on over there if you're in the area. Do some heart for Susan in White Plains checking in on the PDH mobile app.

0: 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Got to do that for Billy out in Middletown. Tigman, 5 o'clock drive home, taking care of your requests, 845-471-WPDH. If you got something you want to hear, hit me up here. And we're going to check in with Trevor. He's out at the Dutchess Invasion Stop, Madison's Pizza Cafe in Pleasant Valley. We'll check in with him right after we do traffic. Let's do traffic right now.
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2: Thanks, Tigman. Let's start in Orange County this time. Trying to get there on the Bear Mountain Bridge. Backed up a little bit on the GO Trail. Doing okay on Route 17. We're still doing fine on the New York State Thruway. In Beacon, northbound 9D, accident before you get to Route 84. Those delays are a bit heavy into the area. 684 northbound, usual heavy delays getting onto Route 22. Eastbound side of 84 slammed once you get over the Connecticut line. There are a couple of accidents. Eastbound Mid-Hudson Bridge still a bit slow. We had a couple of issues on the Poughkeepsie side. Looks like things are starting to ease out. But remember, overnight construction, 6 p.m. to 6 a.m., then 9 a.m. to 3 p.m. in the afternoon on that span. Kingston Ryancliff Bridge still in pretty decent shape. 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
0: Thanks, Adrian. Right now, let's check in with Trevor, Madison's Pizza Cafe, Pleasant Valley, for our latest Dutchess Invasion stop.
3: Hey, Tigman, we're out here at Madison's Pizza for day 12 of the WPDH Dutchess Invasion. I just got bombarded with people, Tig.
0: I bet you those shirts are gone.
3: They're gone immediately, and I'm sorry to anybody who didn't get one. Come to the next one. I can only give a certain amount out at each location, so if you didn't get one, come to the next one. We'll get you hooked up with a shirt.
0: Well, if they didn't get a shirt, you know, Trevor, at least they can sign up for the PDH Golden Anniversary concert passes.
3: I mean, that's the, you know, that prize in itself is unbelievable. So that's, if that's any incentive to get out here, then I would do so.
0: Yeah, that's all the shows at Bethel Woods and all the rock shows at SPAC. And I'm just looking, Trevor, National Pizza Day was back in February. I was looking at an article that I wrote up then. 8 great Dutchess County pizza spots to celebrate National Pizza Day. And, of course, right there on the list there, Madison's Pizza Cafe. Those guys are great over there.
3: This is my go-to spot, Tig. I mean, I'm a resident of Pleasant Valley, so right in my backyard,
0: yeah.
3: Easy to get here, and it's great food.
0: That's your current stomping grounds right there.
3: Yeah, man.
0: Well, enjoy, Trevor. Good chat with you, and we'll catch you at the next event, man.
3: See you, Tig. Thanks, buddy.
1: 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Poughkeepsie, Dutchess, Hudson. That's what spawned the name WPDH. 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Yeah, the first 50 years were a blast, but now it's time to write the next 50 years. 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
9: 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Cloudy. Look for some showers after midnight. Overnight low around 47. Look for mostly cloudy skies. Chance of some rain on Wednesday, high around 69. Get weather info anytime on your PDH mobile app.
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0: Oh, I told you, it's going to be a big show. 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Jan and I will see you bright and early tomorrow morning right here on WPDH.

0: Jovi from Melissa out in New Paltz, 101.5 WPDH, the home of rock and roll. That wraps up the 5 o'clock drive home, the request portion of the show. 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

ZZ Top on a 2 for Tuesday, 101.5 WPDH, the home of rock and roll. It's Tig Man. And you got ZZ Top on the road on the Big One Tour. They've expanded the 2026 tour, adding a bunch more dates, including a great lineup for this one. A double bill featuring ZZ Top with George Thorogood and the Destroyers. Mohegan Sun in Connecticut, September 12th. Definitely worth a road trip for that one.

0: Queen, 101.5 WPDH, the home of rock and roll. Queen's Brian May and Roger Taylor performed recently at the last night at the Proms, Royal Albert Hall in London. And it was a special BAFTA TV Awards event performing alongside the BBC Symphony Orchestra and the BBC Symphony Chorus. Sir Brian May called the celebration of Bohemian Rhapsody's 50th anniversary very emotional.
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2: Cloudy tonight, overnight low around 44. Look for rain and a high around 60 for Wednesday. Get weather info anytime on your PDH mobile app.
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Double shot of Kiss for today's Big Hair Scare, 101.5 WPDH, the home of rock and roll from 1987. There's Crazy, Crazy Nights. Before that, did I Love It Loud. And Kiss is back in the studio as Gene Simmons confirms new music. Yes, Gene Simmons has confirmed that the band have returned to the studio, revealing that he and Paul Stanley have already recorded a brand new track. This is apparently for the upcoming eagerly awaited Avatar show that Kiss is working on. Gene says, Kiss is in the studio now, so we just recorded a new song that Paul wrote. I cannot tell you more about it, and that will be coming out at some point. So brand new Kiss music on the way. That's the Big Hair Scare, brought to you by Lock Set Rock Hair Design in Wappingers Falls. 35 years in business. You don't have to be a rock star to get your lock.

0: For me, Tig Man, I gotta go. The rock and roll limo has arrived. Thanks for hanging. Keep it here for Matt Wardlaw and the Ultimate Classic Rock Show up next at 7. 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
2: Who's in the mood for a bit of synchronicity? 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Welcome to the program, my friends.

He said, let me go and ask my wife. 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Everybody funny.

0: Anytime I go to see Journey, Ask the Lonely is always on my list of songs I'm hoping they'll play. And they've been putting it in occasionally on their current Final Frontier farewell tour. I just need them to play it more. I know, I'm needy like that. Thanks for being here with us at Ultimate Classic Rock, my friends.
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